0: As prediction markets grow in popularity, one state is warning election officials not to make election-related wagers.
1: The guidance from the Georgia Secretary of State's office reminds all election workers that they are not allowed to place bets on anything connected to elections, including the outcome of a race. Secretary of State Brad Raffensperger believes the concept is simple.
2: Just like sports figures aren't supposed to be betting on their games, we don't believe that election officials should be making predictions about any election contest.
1: Raffensperger says he doesn't want anything to potentially impact the trust and confidence that voters have in the state's elections. Jonathan O'Brien, ABC News, Atlanta.
0: The nation's five biggest sports leagues joined with their respective players' unions in a letter to gaming regulators in 35 states and the District of Columbia, asking for a crackdown on betting-related harassment of athletes, coaches, and families, saying threats to an athlete or their family members is unacceptable. Dave Packer, ABC News.
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8: Fresh Lake Air, WYLF weather. Tonight brings a chance of rain showers, then a slight chance of showers and thunderstorms, with temperatures around 60 degrees and gentle southerly breezes. Wednesday stays unsettled with a chance of showers and thunderstorms and highs in the mid-70s. Wednesday night keeps a chance of rain showers around 65 degrees. Then Thursday turns patchy foggy with precipitation likely and highs in the mid-70s. Currently, it's clear and 68 degrees with a south wind at 8 miles an hour.
7: WYLF. My name is John Tesh, and here and now, I'm going to activate your brain and ignite your thinking. This comes from Psychology Today in Montclair State University. To start, make sure you have a tennis ball on hand. And then when you're reading documents or you need to focus on details, you squeeze the ball in your right hand. We've had this tip before. That stimulates the left side of your brain, the side that processes words. Now, if you're looking at blueprints or instructions with diagrams, switch to your left hand. Stimulating the brain's right side helps with visualizing and spatial relationships. Reading and comprehending, tennis ball in the right hand. Doing something visual, tennis ball in the left hand. Try it.
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0: Okay, so here's a quick tip. You've met somebody you like, all right? You've exchanged phone numbers. You're texting. Go ahead and add a winky face emoji to your messages or even a kiss. According to the Singles in America survey, those are the two top emojis used by both genders when flirting on their phones. They shouldn't replace actual sentences or phone calls, but when used sparingly, they're an effective way to flirt, according to the experts. It's the winky face emoji or the kiss emoji.
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4: Fresh Lake Air, WYLF weather. Tonight brings a chance of rain showers, then a slight chance of showers and thunderstorms, with temperatures around 60 degrees and gentle southerly breezes. Wednesday stays unsettled with a chance of showers and thunderstorms and highs in the mid-70s. Wednesday night keeps a chance of rain showers around 65 degrees. Then Thursday turns patchy foggy with precipitation likely and highs in the mid-70s. Currently, it's clear and 68 degrees with a south wind at 16 miles an hour.
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1: ABC News, I'm Dave Packer. AI is making strange bedfellows.
2: As major AI labs now push to slow down development in light of potential dangers, former Trump administration strategist Steve Bannon says of those companies,
3: the people don't trust them, and that trust is not going up.
2: A rare ideological ally, Vermont Senator Bernie Sanders, who says lawmakers must step in.
4: The public has had virtually no input into the AI revolution that is transforming the world.
2: Mike Dubusky, ABC News.
1: President Trump lashed out on social media at the Supreme Court today for blocking his attempt to overhaul mail-in ballots ahead of the midterm elections, saying the Supreme Court let our country down. Macklemore was yanked from Ed Sheeran's tour after saying this at a show in New Jersey.
5: I said, free Palestine.
1: Now all of Sheeran's supporting acts have quit in solidarity with Macklemore. This is ABC News. Federal authorities are revealing more information on the case of a Pennsylvania man arrested for swearing allegiance to ISIS and possibly plotting a terror attack. ABC News Chief Justice Correspondent Pierre Thomas has more.
6: Justice Department prosecutors claim in a court document obtained by ABC News that Jonathan Kramer had previously been in juvenile detention after allegedly plotting a mass casualty attack. The FBI received a disturbing tip. Kramer had allegedly been receiving suspicious packages, and the FBI learned that Kramer was promoting ISIS ideology. On Saturday, Kramer, who is now 21, was observed going to a sporting goods store and meeting an individual in a parking lot and allegedly obtaining a long black duffel bag. The FBI, who was watching Kramer, then confronted him at the hotel, executed search warrants, allegedly discovered the firearm, ammunition, and made the arrest.
1: State health officials in Pennsylvania have reported a fourth measles-related death. The additional death in the state was an 18-year-old who was not vaccinated. Dave Packer, ABC News.
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0: Fresh Lake Air, WYLF weather. Tonight brings a chance of rain showers, then a slight chance of showers and thunderstorms, with temperatures around 60 degrees and gentle southerly breezes. Wednesday stays unsettled with a chance of showers and thunderstorms and highs in the mid-70s. Wednesday night keeps a chance of rain showers around 65 degrees. Then Thursday turns patchy foggy with precipitation likely and highs in the mid-70s. Currently, it's clear and 66 degrees with a south wind at 15 miles an hour.
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9: Get ready because it's time for more energy here on the John Tesh Radio Show. It's intelligence for your life. And here's what Dr. Amy Shaw recommends to eat and drink for immediate energy. She's a double board certified physician and nutritionist. So yes, Amy, we're all listening. First, eat nuts, specifically peanuts and almonds. They not only help your brain release dopamine, the feel-good neurotransmitter, they also contain the amino acid tyrosine. Now, tyrosine helps you feel more motivated and energized. You can also get the same effect from edamame beans. And then drink this, chai tea. Chai tea has been used for thousands of years as a healing tonic, and the energy boost you get comes from the spices in chai, which include cardamom, ginger, black pepper, and cinnamon.
0: Intelligence for your life.
9: And coming up, a former Buddhist monk is now saying there's one question that can change how you use your phone. And neuroscientists are backing this up. I'll share it with you next.

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0: 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That improves abstract cognitive processing. Get it? 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
2: Fresh Lake Air, WYLF weather. Tonight brings a chance of rain showers, then a slight chance of showers and thunderstorms, with temperatures around 60 degrees and gentle southerly breezes. Wednesday stays unsettled with a chance of showers and thunderstorms and highs in the mid-70s. Wednesday night keeps a chance of rain showers around 65 degrees. Then Thursday turns patchy foggy with precipitation likely and highs in the mid-70s. Currently, it's clear and 66 degrees.
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0: Alrighty, this just in. Gentlemen, you don't need to spend hours at the gym perfecting your washboard abs, because it turns out women overwhelmingly prefer the dad bod. This is according to the Planet Fitness gym chain. They conducted a survey to find out which male body type women prefer. The result? 7 out of 10 women are more attracted to the dad bod than to washboard abs. Good news for the 37% of North American males between the ages of 20 and 54 who do indeed admit to having, quote, dad bods. The survey also concluded that more than 3 out of 4 women believe that guys with dad bods are the most comfortable and confident in their own skin.
9: IFYL. The intelligence for your life.

0: My intelligent friends, next time you're having a mental block, I want you to do this. Just start cleaning. According to research, the repetitive motion involved in sweeping and doing dishes, folding laundry, or vacuuming, it quiets your mind so it can focus on finding a solution. It uses just enough cognitive energy so your mind won't start wandering in other directions. You'll be more focused, and you'll get over your mental block, and you'll have a clean house, too.
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4: Fresh Lake Air, WYLF weather. Tonight brings a chance of rain showers, then a slight chance of showers and thunderstorms, with temperatures around 60 degrees and gentle southerly breezes. Wednesday stays unsettled with a chance of showers and thunderstorms and highs in the mid-70s. Wednesday night keeps a chance of rain showers around 65 degrees. Then Thursday turns patchy foggy with precipitation likely and highs in the mid-70s. Currently, it's mostly clear and 66 degrees with a south-southwest wind at 13 miles an hour.
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0: Welcome back to Intelligence for Your Life. 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And one of the best ways to keep your home safe is to post a security sign out front. When a research team from UNC Charlotte surveyed 400 convicted burglars, they found that an overwhelming majority would skip a house if it had alarm signs posted or alarm stickers in the window. Burglars typically can't see inside your home to know whether or not you really have an alarm, but they don't want to take a chance. So if you can't afford a home alarm system, buy a sign. 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We've got more Intelligence for Your Life still to come on WYLF.
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3: Fresh Lake Air. WYLF weather. Tonight, rain showers may start the night, then ease to a slight chance of showers and thunderstorms, with temperatures around 60 and a light breeze from the southwest. Wednesday brings a chance of showers and thunderstorms, with highs in the mid-70s and light west winds. Wednesday night stays mild with a chance of rain showers around 65. Currently, it's light rain and 64 degrees, with a south-southwest wind at 13 miles an hour.
4: Mientras los demás niños criaban recuerdos en la escuela, Victoria se ocultaba en silencio. Todo cambió a partir de una cirugía de labio y paladar hendido que transformó su vida. 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

0: Miss Foreigner and Waiting for a Girl Like You. Well, the whole death of Hayden Panettiere, yeah, just so sad, right? Well, sources are saying now that just one single oxycodone pill that was laced with fentanyl was responsible for Hayden's death.
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0: If I Can Have You. Well, thank you for having us tuned in. And I don't know if you remember the name Bob Mackie. He's been an iconic fashion designer over the decades. Well, Bob passed away the other day from pneumonia. Yeah, Bob was 87.
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2: Fresh Lake Air, WYLF weather. Tonight, rain showers may start the night, then ease to a slight chance of showers and thunderstorms, with temperatures around 60 and a light breeze from the southwest. Wednesday brings a chance of showers and thunderstorms, with highs in the mid-70s and light west winds. Wednesday night stays mild with a chance of rain showers around 65. Currently, it's light rain and 63 degrees, with an east wind at 3 miles an hour.
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0: It's Huey Lewis and Stuck With You. Well, it looks like rapper Macklemore has been dropped from the rest of Ed Sheeran's concert tour. Yeah, several venues said they wouldn't allow Macklemore to play because of his political rants that he would go on while he was on stage.
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0: in Chicago, and you're the inspiration. 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At a trailer park, a woman got arrested the other day for dumping a bucket full of her own poop on her neighbor, who she suspected of having an affair with her husband. Ugh, yikes.
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0: Steve Winwood, and back in the high life again. All right, well, apparently it's underway at McDonald's locations around the United States. Happy Meal toys that are combining SpongeBob SquarePants, one of the most popular cartoons in the world, and One Piece, one of the most popular anime cartoons in the world.
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2: Fresh Lake Air, WYLF weather. Tonight, rain showers may start the night, then ease to a slight chance of showers and thunderstorms, with temperatures around 60 and a light breeze from the southwest. Wednesday brings a chance of showers and thunderstorms, with highs in the mid-70s and light west winds. Wednesday night stays mild with a chance of rain showers around 65. Currently, it's cloudy and 63 degrees.
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0: 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All right, well, I don't watch this show, but if you do, I mean, I get it. A lot of people are tuned in. Sister Wives stars Cody Brown and Robin Brown have apparently exited that reality series after 16 years of being on the show. Can't believe it's been around that long.
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1: ABC News, I'm Dave Packer. At least three people were killed after a news helicopter from NBC's Los Angeles TV station crashed near the scene of a deadly bus collision in the city. Mayor Karen Bass confirmed a total of five people were killed in both incidents.
2: Our hearts are with those impacted by the bus collision and the helicopter crash, and with the entire community who lost members of their team while they were doing their job.
1: President Trump lashed out on social media at the Supreme Court Tuesday for blocking his attempt to overhaul mail-in ballots ahead

0: midterm elections, saying the Supreme Court let our country down. Macklemore yanked from Ed Sheeran's tour after saying this at a show in New Jersey.
1: I said free Palestine.
0: Now, all of Sheeran's supporting acts have quit in solidarity with Macklemore, including Phineas, Lucas Graham, and Aaron Rowe, as well as the entire traveling band. This is ABC News. As prediction markets grow in popularity, one state is warning election officials not to make election-related wagers.
2: The guidance from the Georgia Secretary of State's office reminds all election workers that they are not allowed to place bets on anything connected to elections, including the outcome of a race. Secretary of State Brad Raffensperger believes the concept is simple.
3: Just like sports figures aren't supposed to be betting on their games, we don't believe that election officials should be making predictions about any election contest.
2: Raffensperger says he doesn't want anything to potentially impact the trust and confidence that voters have in the state's elections. Jonathan O'Brien, ABC News, Atlanta.
0: The Justice Department Tuesday announced charges against a group that they say worked with Russia's intelligence services to conduct terrorist attacks and murder-for-hire plots around the world. An indictment unsealed by federal prosecutors says the individuals coordinated terror attacks against infrastructure in European countries supporting Ukraine. Dave Packer, ABC News.
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6: Fresh Lake Air, WYLF weather. Tonight, rain showers may start the night, then ease to a slight chance of showers and thunderstorms, with temperatures around 60 and a light breeze from the southwest. Wednesday brings a chance of showers and thunderstorms, with highs in the mid-70s and light west winds. Wednesday night stays mild with a chance of rain showers around 65. Currently, it's cloudy and 63 degrees, with a south-southwest wind at 14 miles an hour.
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0: Atlantic Star, that's always. Well, thanks so much for having us on as we slowly work our way towards another September Wednesday around here with a little help from Enrique. Yeah, his big hit ballad, Call Hero.
1: Let me be your hero. Would you dance?

0: Jimmy Buffett and Margaritaville. All right, well, I don't know if you heard about this, but apparently if you ask NVIDIA CEO Jensen Huang, he'll say that AI companies are ratcheting up the hysteria and the fear about the world being doomed because of AI, because they're planning to release new cybersecurity products. Jensen said, quote, "What better way to create demand than to create a problem?"
1: Fresh Lake Air, WYLF.
2: Fresh Lake Air, WYLF weather. Tonight, rain showers may start the night, then ease to a slight chance of showers and thunderstorms, with temperatures around 60 and a light breeze from the southwest. Wednesday brings a chance of showers and thunderstorms, with highs in the mid-70s and light west winds. Wednesday night stays mild with a chance of rain showers around 65. Currently, it's cloudy and 63 degrees.
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0: It's Bananarama and Cruel Summer. All right, well, did you hear what former President Bill Clinton shared the other day? He said on Sunday that the CIA, way back in the day, actually abandoned a plan to take out Osama bin Laden before the 9/11 terror attacks over fears that innocent civilians could die if the operation went sideways.
1: Fresh Lake Air, WYLF.
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0: Aunt Gloria and Can't Stay Away From You. All right, well, apparently spotted out on a date in New York City the other night. That would be Dakota Johnson and Machine Gun Kelly. I mean, really, Dakota?
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2: Fresh Lake Air, WYLF weather. Tonight, rain showers may start the night, then ease to a slight chance of showers and thunderstorms, with temperatures around 60 and a light breeze from the southwest. Wednesday brings a chance of showers and thunderstorms, with highs in the mid-70s and light west winds. Wednesday night stays mild with a chance of rain showers around 65. Currently, it's mostly cloudy and 63 degrees, with a south-southwest wind at 13 miles an hour.
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0: It's Al Green, and let's stay together. All right, well, have you heard this report? Apparently, a Russian oligarch close to Vladimir Putin helped pay for major expenses associated with Donald Trump Jr.'s Bahamas wedding last spring. Yeah, it says that he paid for hundreds of thousands of dollars in wedding-related expenses, including renting a private island used for the celebration and also covering the cost of a fireworks show.
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0: It's Paul McCartney and Wings, and Maybe I'm Amazed. All right, well, will they or won't they? Coming up today on Wednesday, the Federal Reserve is meeting. Are we going to see a quarter point interest rate hike, or will they keep things the same? If it does get hiked, that's going to be the first bump that we've had since 2023.
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2: Fresh Lake Air, WYLF weather. Tonight, rain showers may start the night, then ease to a slight chance of showers and thunderstorms, with temperatures around 60 and a light breeze from the southwest. Wednesday brings a chance of showers and thunderstorms, with highs in the mid-70s and light west winds. Wednesday night stays mild with a chance of rain showers around 65. Currently, it's partly cloudy and 63 degrees, with a south-southwest wind at 11 miles an hour.
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2: Just a heads up, there's a helicopter down over there.
1: ATC.net capturing responders after a news helicopter crash, killing at least three people near the scene of an earlier fatal bus crash in Los Angeles. A federal judge reaffirmed Tuesday the only way President Trump's name is going to be added to the Kennedy Center's an act of Congress. Then a short time later, the board overseeing the famed Performing Arts Institution voted to shut down for renovations. This abrupt announcement over the center's PA system. And then President Trump dropped the hammer and put a halt to the whole reno. In a surprise move Tuesday afternoon, Congressman

0: Thomas Massie introduced articles of impeachment against Defense Secretary Pete Hegseth. Massie accusing Hegseth of waging an illegal war with Iran since congressional approval was not granted, ignoring the 60-day resolution, and for the illegal capture of a foreign leader, Venezuela's Nicolas Maduro. This is ABC News. Fed up with filling up? It's not just our cars and trucks we have to worry about.
1: Crude awakening for oil heat customers. Expect sticker shock when the first autumn bill arrives. A longtime energy analyst tells ABC News we'll be paying well over $2 a gallon above last year to fuel the furnace. Diesel futures hit a record on Tuesday, and diesel at the pump is also the highest ever. AAA putting it at $6.28 a gallon, $2.50 over last year. Truckers say every dollar more adds $400 to a tank. Wayne Cabot, ABC News.
0: The nation's five biggest sports leagues, NFL, MLB, MLS, NBA, and the NHL, joined with their respective players' unions in a letter to gaming regulators in 35 states and the District of Columbia, asking for a crackdown on betting-related harassment of athletes, coaches, and families, saying threats to an athlete or their family members is unacceptable. Dave Packer, ABC News.
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3: Fresh Lake Air, WYLF weather. Tonight, rain showers may start the night, then ease to a slight chance of showers and thunderstorms, with temperatures around 60 and a light breeze from the southwest. Wednesday brings a chance of showers and thunderstorms, with highs in the mid-70s and light west winds. Wednesday night stays mild with a chance of rain showers around 65. Currently, it's mostly clear and 64 degrees, with a south-southwest wind at 14 miles an hour.
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4: Can't escape the news lately. Everybody's talking about AI. Are we moving too fast? Is it going to be detrimental to the future? But I did make a mistake. I thought I was being helpful by using ChatGPT, and now my daughter's not speaking to me. Was I wrong to do this? It's coming up next.

0: four words. Did you AI my face? Did you AI my face? Five words. Five words. Did you AI my face? And I said, yes, I did.
1: Yep, right. I mean, what are you going to do? At that point, you can't lie.
0: And then she didn't respond. So I don't know if she thought she magically got tan in the photos or was she approving it? And then I felt like a terrible mother because I'm like, she looked beautiful just the way she was.
1: Oh, no. Sounds like backtracking.
0: I don't know.
1: Yeah, too late.
0: Yeah.
1: Too late at this point.
0: But they do say that there's five things you should never tell ChatGPT about yourself.
1: Okay.
0: One, your name, your address, your phone number, or social security number. I mean, it definitely knows my name.
1: The second we log in, it knows everything. It asked us to create a login.
0: It says don't share any intimate personal details. Oh, like photos of your daughter that you used AI to make her more tan.
1: Oops. Cool. Strike two.
0: Medical information. It knows all about my daughter's allergies. It knows all about my celiac disease.
1: This is literally the only thing that some people use it for.
0: Confidential work information. You're not supposed to put any trade secrets or anything that's covered by an NDA. Yeah, I think that one is like, who would do that, actually?
1: We've already done that.
0: Yeah, maybe. And any financial information. Don't share your bank account numbers. I think that that one I'm safe so far.
1: Well, one out of five ain't bad, I guess.
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0: 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I can't do this anymore. You're going to get the whole story, then you'll decide who's right. Couples Court is coming up next.

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7: Fresh Lake Air, WYLF weather. Wednesday brings a chance of showers and thunderstorms near 77 with light northwesterly winds. Wednesday night holds a chance of rain showers around 65 with light northerly winds. Thursday turns wetter with showers and thunderstorms, likely in the mid-70s. Thursday night stays unsettled with a chance of rain showers, then mostly cloudy near 60. Friday looks mostly sunny and a bit cooler in the upper 60s. Currently, it's mostly clear and 64 degrees. With a southwest wind at 13 miles an hour.
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9: What do your coworkers do that actually cross the line? It crosses the line every time they do it. No boundaries. Kate wrote on our Facebook page at Anna and Raven, a coworker installed a bidet in our office restroom. What?
10: It is a little bit forward thinking. 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
9: Yes.
10: Yeah, who's in charge of cleaning this thing?
9: If I just go in and all of a sudden it starts spraying me and I did not give authority to do that, that is strange.
10: Yeah.
9: What do you think coworkers do that's overstepping bounds? 1-800-330-99.

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4: Ladies, you know when you treat yourself and you go get yourself a manicure, pedicure, and there's that one dude that's sitting in the chair next to you, and you're like, all right, yeah, I guess. I mean, guys are welcome here too.
5: Right, but you can't exclude him. You can't lock him out. That would be sexist. Thank you very much.
4: That guy is Raven.
5: That's right.
4: Raven loves a pedicure. And to me, it's one of the strangest things about him. But he says that there's a reason why all men should go too.
5: I mean, there's multiple reasons.

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1: Ladies, you know when you go to the nail salon and you sit down in the chair and, you know, you start pushing the buttons and it's like all shaking and give you your massage, and then you look over and there's a guy sitting next to you? That guy is Raven.
0: Oh, yeah?
1: Yeah.
0: Every single time. You know what I've started doing lately, Anna?
1: What?
0: And I don't think a thing about it is I go to the nail salon alone. I used to go, like, with my wife. We don't even go to the same nail salon anymore. She's
1: what?
0: Got her preferences and I have my own.
1: That is weird.
0: I set my own appointments. And I swear I am at the one nail salon on the planet that if you are not there within 10 minutes of your appointment, you are not getting in. You are not getting in that day and they will keep your appointment.
1: It's just so odd to
0: It's
1: me.
0: Wild, man. It's wild.
1: For a guy's guy, yeah. I always find this very strange that you do this.
0: Well, I am a guy's guy. I feel like I am very manly, proudly so. I'm welcoming of all individuals, but I will talk man stuff, and I will act manly there. But there are reasons why the nail salon is fantastic, and it is a great choice for gentlemen.
1: Okay.
0: And if you go on a day where they've got the special for the combo, like, I mean, you're not doing any of the extra bonus stuff or whatever. Like, this is a high value for
1: That's
0: you
1: usually-
0: as a dude.
1: On Tuesdays or Mondays,
0: yeah.
1: Slow days.
0: So I have some like speaking kind of like mantras almost for dudes, like, you know, to keep in mind the next time that they're considering something like this,
1: okay.
0: Right? Just to, you know, take the decision, you know, into account and make it a serious effort to consider this. Are you ready?
1: Yes.
0: As a man, it should be known to you now that at any point past the age of 13, no one, and I mean absolutely no one, is going to touch your feet without getting paid for it. This service includes clipping, scaling, a honey lemon soak, and a lotion massage. And I'm talking like they go in between the toes, Anna. Okay. That's like a handshake that you're giving to somebody's foot. And you never even have to look at this person again in the face, ever. So, like, you know, you don't want those intimate moments with your partner. Like, you don't want that.
1: You don't want your partner's fingers in between your toes?
0: No, I don't think you do, because one of you is going to be affected by this process, Anna. It's like, you know, they say don't watch the actual birth.
1: Yeah.
0: They say that. You know what I mean?
1: Okay.
0: I know some people do. Some people subscribe and they want to go ahead and, you know, watch that baby come out.
1: All right.
0: Other people are like, no, don't do that.
1: All right.
0: Because it's going to change your view. Number two.
1: Yes.
0: At a certain age, it is difficult to reach your feet. Let's just be honest, okay? I mean, it requires a strain. Listen, you know what I mean? Like, if I go to bend down and do something like this.
1: Yeah.
0: Right?
1: Yeah.
0: So.
1: Raven is bending down.
0: Have you ever done any of your best work ever in your life for anything when you sound like you're straining like that? Have you ever done that?
1: So
0: no.
1: Okay.
0: So why would you just, you know, put your feet in the tub, do that, and let the professional attack your feet head on, you know, at eye level.
1: All right. So
0: it's like a recliner with your feet sticking in a car wash.
1: All right.
0: It's beautiful. It's brilliant.
1: Yes. Yeah. It's wonderful.
0: Finally.
1: You can't touch your toes.
0: Finally.
1: Mm-hmm.
0: I'm not saying me, but there are many gentlemen who cannot.
1: Okay.
0: Finally, there are over, I did some research on this. This is science here.
1: Mm-hmm.
0: Over 500,000 nerve endings in your feet and in your hands. I mean, that's just an estimate. Would you work on the most delicate possession you own? With a sledgehammer? Is that what you would do? No. Trust your dogs to a professional with tiny hands that are small enough to manufacture smartphones, because then they can get in there and get that sock to break, all right? Basically, I'm an evolved ape, right?
1: Do you giggle when they tickle your feet?
0: Sometimes I kind of like crawl the wall uncomfortably, you know, because I got some sock debris that's in there. You know, I don't go every 2 weeks. It's like every 4 weeks. And in closing, places they should consider putting mani-pedi places... the mall,
1: yeah.
0: The airport,
1: mm-hmm.
0: Car dealerships, and luxury vehicles that have self-driving.
1: Okay.
0: I mean, if I'm not going to be driving anyway, something should come out from underneath the dashboard.
1: I'm sure you've convinced a lot of men today.
0: Thank
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4: Police arrested a man after he allegedly pulled a knife during a disturbance involving a child. 26-year-old Michael A. Sanchez of Hornell was taken into custody September 9th following an incident on East Main Street. Hornell police responded to a reported disturbance at that location. An investigation revealed Sanchez had allegedly pulled a knuckle knife on another person and a 12-year-old during a verbal altercation before leaving the scene. Police located Sanchez a short time later and took him into custody without incident. Sanchez was charged with two counts of criminal possession of a weapon in the fourth degree, endangering the welfare of a child, and two counts of menacing in the second degree. He was transported to the Steuben County Jail pending arraignment. A youthful offender faces a harassment charge after allegedly threatening to blow up another person's home during a phone argument. Penyan police received a complaint September 8th and spoke with the alleged victim, who reported the threat was made during an argument over the phone. The youth admitted to making the threat when questioned by officers. The individual was charged with second-degree aggravated harassment and was issued an appearance ticket. Due to the person's youthful offender status, police did not release the name. Two people were sent to the hospital for evaluation after they were exposed to smoke from an unknown chemical reaction inside a dumpster at the Allegheny County landfill Tuesday morning. Emergency crews and Allegheny County deputies responded to the landfill after the 911 center received a call around 9 a.m. Two people were taken to a nearby hospital after being exposed to smoke. There's no threat to the public. The landfill is currently closed. If you're going to be driving around Ithaca, keep an eye out for reduced speed limits around the city. Beginning next Monday, crews will be installing 25-mile-an-hour speed limit signs on all city-owned roads in Ithaca. The city is reducing the speed limit from 30 to 25 in order to create safer conditions for drivers and pedestrians alike. The new limits will take effect when the signs are posted, so the city advises drivers to keep an eye out for any changes. The Cohocton Food Pantry happens every first and third Wednesday of each month, which includes today, from 1 to 3 p.m., and then again from 6 to 7 p.m., at Sturmer Hall, 35 Maple Avenue, right next to the Catholic Church. Friday's Mega Millions jackpot will increase to an estimated $244 million, as no players matched all six numbers in Tuesday night's drawing.
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6: Fresh Lake Air, WYLF weather. Wednesday brings a chance of showers and thunderstorms near 77 with light northwesterly winds. Wednesday night holds a chance of rain showers around 65 with light northerly winds. Thursday turns wetter with showers and thunderstorms, likely in the mid-70s. Thursday night stays unsettled with a chance of rain showers, then mostly cloudy near 60. Friday looks mostly sunny and a bit cooler in the upper 60s. Currently, it's mostly cloudy and 64 degrees with a south-southwest wind at 13 miles an hour.
1: It's 6:39 on Fresh Lake Air, WYLF. Ladies, you know when you go to the nail salon, there's always that one dude that's sitting next to you in the chair and you're like, what is this guy doing here getting a pedicure? That's Raven. And if you missed it, he just went into an entire rant about why all men should get pedicures.
0: I wouldn't call it a rant. It's really a PSA.
1: Okay.
0: You know, I mean, it's just a kind of a supportive message for men that might be considering this or on the fence.
1: I find it hard to believe you've convinced any man to go get a pedicure. Hi, it's Anna and Raven.
7: This is Russ. I just want to compliment Raven because you had me at tiny little fingers that manufacture cell phones.
0: That's right.
7: That's right.
0: I mean, listen, man, I got big nails. I got big sock debris. You need tiny fingers to get in there. Thank you.
7: That was great, man. You made my day.
0: See that?
7: That's excellent.
0: Clean those toes up. Thank you, sir. And I'll tell you what else I would go for, Anna. If they had those little fish that bite the bacteria off or whatever, I've never had that, but if I had that going at the same time, I'd be there for it.
1: I believe doctors have said never to do that.
0: I mean, I'd be game for it.

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1: Why are you so dirty? You dirty? How long could you spend in the shower every day or when you shower? So dermatologists say that you shouldn't spend more than 5 to 10 minutes, but the average American spends 16.1 minutes per shower?
0: Wait a minute.
1: What, so, are you writing a book in there?
0: Why are we all of a sudden limited on the amount of time that we should be spending in the shower? It's water.
1: Water efficiency.
0: How abrasive can it be?
1: Yeah.
0: Oh, water efficiency. Wait a minute. I thought they were dermatologists. Now all of a sudden they're worried about the reservoir levels?
1: Yes.
0: How about shut up and stay in your lane?
1: How about you stop taking such long showers? Around 8 minutes of a shower uses roughly 16 gallons of water.
0: Oh, I feel so bad for the hippies.
1: But here's what I don't
0: understand.
1: And towel
0: washing at hotels.
1: Who has time? Who has time to take a 16-minute shower? Last night, I jumped in the shower, and I wanted to see, on average, how long does it take?
2: Getting into the shower like a normal person. Okay, I'm in, the water's hot, wetting my hair. Let's add that shampoo. While it's sitting in here for a little bit, I'm going to shave my legs.
1: Because I'm efficient.
0: Okay.
1: I'm efficient. I put the shampoo in my hair, and now I'm going to shave my legs.
0: All right, calm down. You're so proud of yourself and the way that you shower, and I'm just going to say this. I'm completely uncomfortable with this situation that we are showering together.
2: Rinse out, conditioner. Give my body a good, nice soaping.
1: Yep.
2: Start to finish, 5 minutes and 48 seconds.
0: That sounds like the saddest shower ever. I'm going to tell you right now, you win for saddest shower ever. 5 minutes and 48 seconds. Where did you have to be 6 minutes after you began that shower? Nowhere.
1: I have things to do.
0: It's your time.
1: I haven't scrolled on Instagram all day. I have to see what's happening in the world.
0: I'll tell you right now, I have serious doubts about how clean you can be in 6 minutes. Less than 6 minutes, frankly.
1: They're saying it's the perfect amount of time. Dermatologists say that it's the perfect amount of time to properly clean your skin and hair without stripping away essential natural oils.
0: I think that's like three dermatologists, and I'm figuring that there are a lot more dermatologists out there that'd be like, enjoy yourself in the shower, take your time. But congratulations on winning the Dermatologist Speed Award here.
3: My first like 35, 45 seconds is just waiting for the water to heat up. The world's fanciest high-tech water heater, but it takes... Oh, it's ready.
1: It's taking too long.
0: Yeah, I mean, it takes a long time. I don't know why. Like, it's only two stories down. I don't understand what's happening with that.
3: Start with the hair wash. I like to get a good lather. Are we going to let that sit while we shave?
0: See that? You're not the only one that's going for efficiency. I shave while the shampoo is in my hair as well.
1: It's the way to do it.
0: Thank you.
1: It's the American way.
0: Thank you.
3: Okay, I've shaved, rinsed the hair. Loofah. Oatmeal soap. Loofah.
0: I think this is where
1: our big... So long.
0: This is our time difference here, is that you're a latherer and you just let it run down your body and I loofah the whole body. What's the big reveal, 13 Anna?
3: 13 minutes, 52 seconds.
0: 13 minutes, 52 seconds. That's right.
1: So that's almost 14 minutes.
0: You know what? I give dermatologists the big salute.
1: We sent producer Sophia around the office.
4: How long are you typically in the shower for?
5: 5 to 7 minutes.
1: Like a normal American. Congratulations, Ginger. Well done.
0: What? Congratulations. What'd she win?
4: How long are you typically in the shower for?
6: Probably like 30 minutes.
1: 30 minutes?
0: Yes. Like that used to be a thing. I think 30, 40 minutes people used to do all the time.
4: How long are you typically in the shower for?
7: About 30 minutes.
1: Why?
7: I like to sing and take my time and have me time, because as soon as I walk out of there, my kid follows me and finds me.
0: Yeah.
1: Ugh.
0: Yeah. Your kid's always in the bathroom.
1: No, my kids sit there on the floor and talk to me while I shower, and I have a glass door.
0: They just watch me. If that was the case, then I would probably take my shower down to 5 minutes and change. Yeah.
1: It's not Christmas, but it is the most wonderful time of the year at our house. Football is back.
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9: Three teens have been arrested and charged with felony robbery after robbing a man in the center of Bath. Village of Bath police report three juveniles were detained after they robbed an adult man on Liberty Street and fled with stolen property. Bath police responded to Liberty Street at 1:20 p.m. Friday, September 4th, to the scene of the robbery. Units soon located four juvenile suspects at a residence on West William Street, where police recovered the stolen property. The suspects were detained and turned over to their parents and guardians as the investigation continued. Wednesday, September 9th, three of the four suspects, two 15-year-olds and a 17-year-old, were arrested and charged with robbery in the second degree. The 15-year-olds were processed and issued appearance tickets for family court and will appear with their parents or guardians. The 17-year-old was processed and issued a Youth Part County Court appearance ticket and will appear with their parents or guardians as well. Due to the ages of those arrested, police say no further information will be released. The State Health Department has launched a new measles dashboard to track the outbreak in New York State. The dashboard allows users to track confirmed cases county by county. Allegheny and Steuben counties have the most cases. There have been 57 confirmed cases so far in New York. You can access the measles dashboard at health.ny.gov/diseases/communicable/measles/data. Enjoy a bicycle ride around Canisius Lake Saturday, September 19th, beginning at 10 a.m. The bicycle ride to end Alzheimer's starts and ends at the Lakeville United Church of Christ at 5687 Big Tree Road in Lakeville. Enjoy a leisurely ride around the lake. At the end, a simple lunch will be provided. All proceeds benefit the Alzheimer's Association. 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
11: Fresh Lake Air, WYLF weather. Wednesday brings a chance of showers and thunderstorms near 77 with light northwesterly winds. Wednesday night holds a chance of rain showers around 65 with light northerly winds. Thursday turns wetter with showers and thunderstorms, likely in the mid-70s. Thursday night stays unsettled with a chance of rain showers, then mostly cloudy near 60. Friday looks mostly sunny and a bit cooler in the upper 60s. Currently, it's light rain and 63 degrees, with a south-southwest wind at 13 miles an hour.
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3: Would it bother you if your current boyfriend was still giving rides to his ex-girlfriend because he's an Uber driver?
4: That's exactly what's going on with Sam and Lacey. They've been dating for 7 months, and Sam says his ex, they have like a fine relationship, so she'll still call him privately for rides because she'll pay him directly. So he says it's good. He doesn't have to pay all those Uber fees. And like, what's the big deal? She knows that he's safe, and it's a 1-2-3 transaction.
5: I think this is something that would bother me if I was young in a fresh relationship and didn't have a lot of experience with this. But on the other hand, like, you know, you get to a certain point where you have to realize is that somebody wants to run around. They're going to run around anyways, right? They'll find a time to do it. So an Uber ride doesn't seem like it would be the time if they're divulging that to you.
4: What if the ex has ulterior motives?
5: Well,
4: right?
5: Can't control that.
4: What do you think? 1-800-330-9999. Jim, whose side are you on?
6: I'm with the girl on this one. I'm a guy, and there's got to be some kind of feeling going on between them two. They ain't been separated that long. I think there's a little more going in his pocket than just cash.
5: Scandalous. What would you put in your pocket, though?
4: Whose side are you on? 1-800-330-9999. Couples Court.

0: I know that this is fake and you made this with a computer because the rotisserie, the last big bird that comes out, there's no jokes about that.
1: The last rotisserie?
0: That's right. Yeah. You've seen the line when people line up, when they know the birds are coming out. Like, there's no jokes in that line. It's the most serious Costco ever is.
1: But that's where you can find love.
0: I guess Costco.
1: Anyone can find love at Costco.
0: If you're willing to give up your rotisserie.
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6: If you missed it, a couple weeks ago, we were talking about my cousin has a trampoline for her kids in the backyard.
7: I mean, because she doesn't love kids. She just wants them to be injured, I guess.
6: No. She said no for years, and finally the kids wore her down, and her and her husband got it. And it has been a wild adventure. And a couple weeks ago, we were talking about it because one of the kids threw up during one of the birthday parties inside of it.
7: I mean, that seems like the least that could happen.
6: And none of the kids wanted to get out. They just thought it was totally normal. They were going to jump around and puke in the trampoline. But when I thought that was the worst thing that could happen, nope. We got one up done Friday. It's coming up next.

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1: Backyard trampolines are the worst. They're the worst. I can't stand when my daughter's like, I'm going to go on the trampoline. And there's like a million kids jumping in there.
0: And because you can't be the one to say no.
1: Right.
0: Because everybody else is doing it,
1: and
0: Mom.
1: That's true. And we've had some incidences at my cousin's house with her backyard trampoline.
2: Another problem with the trampoline this past weekend, huh, Dakota?
3: Yeah.
2: So a couple weeks ago, somebody threw up on the trampoline.
0: Gross.
2: One of the kids, right?
3: Yeah.
2: And now, this past weekend, same trampoline. What happened this time?
3: We were playing in it, and I fell, got hit in the mouth on a hard head.
1: Mm. One of the other kids with a hard head took it right to her face.
0: Yeah.
1: And it's the worst because it's like the silent scream.
0: Mm-hmm.
1: You know, it's like you see the mouth.
0: That's how you know it really,
1: open.
0: Really hurts.
1: Yeah, and then it's just like the blood curling.
0: Was there blood? Let's get that done right away.
1: Yeah.
3: And I got cuts in my mouth and started bleeding in my mouth.
2: Mm. A lot of blood was gushing out of your mouth, huh?
3: Of course.
2: Took a long time to stop bleeding.
3: Yeah.
2: Luckily, we didn't lose any teeth.
3: Yeah.
2: What do you think about trampolines?
3: I think they're the best.
0: Right. And they're still awesome. I was going to say, how long until she wanted to go back on the trampoline? Did you let her back on the trampoline that day?
1: No.
0: And she was upset about it, wasn't she?
1: Well, here's the thing. Is that it took her out. Like, when I tell you that it was, I was like, do I have to go to an emergency room right now?
0: Big
1: do I
0: impact.
1: Have to? It was a lot.
0: Okay.
1: And I was worried because her front teeth are her real teeth now.
0: Yeah.
1: The other two are still missing. But, like, I couldn't figure out, like, if they were wiggly or not. Every adult's hands were in my child's mouth that night.
0: Yeah,
1: we were
0: it was
1: all
0: completely
1: trying to
0: acceptable.
1: Out.
0: You were like, I don't know.
1: Right, it's a wiggling.
0: Maybe she should go. Maybe she shouldn't go.
1: It's
0: I mean,
1: a little
0: she's
1: bit
0: lucky
1: loose.
0: She didn't put a tooth through her lip or whatever, you know?
1: It's the worst. And like, well, you know, when their mouths bleed, like there's so much.
0: There's a lot of blood.
1: Right. So she didn't get on that night, back on that night. I said, that's it. Actually, none of the kids were allowed back on the trampoline.
0: That's it. Everybody's out.
1: Everybody off the trampoline.
0: You guys are so ridiculous with your set of rules.
1: Yep.
0: I love it.
1: But I thought that given this turn of events over the last few weeks, that maybe a PSA should be put out there.
0: Mm.
4: This message is brought to you by the National Association of People Who Have Learned the Hard Way. You bought a trampoline for your kids. Congratulations! You have now installed a backyard device specifically designed to cause bodily harm, terrible decisions, and the occasional animal trapping. Every trampoline starts off the same way. This is going to be fun for the kids. But it's only a matter of time before there's too many kids on the trampoline. Timmy's head smashes into Rose's face. Chris thinks he can do a backflip. He can't. And now he's in physical therapy and contemplating a hip replacement.
0: Nice.
4: Chris is only 6 years old. Then your 47-year-old neighbor has a couple PBRs and says, I used to be really good at this. It's a lawsuit, and now your neighbor owns your house. Congratulations, you live in your trampoline now, down by the river. You may never intend for your trampoline to be a wildlife sanctuary, but one day you'll casually walk by it and realize that there's an entire family of raccoons and they've taken over.
5: Rabies! Their teeth are so sharp. Don't eat my hand!
4: Nothing says family fun like tons of medical bills. So keep your family safe and leave the trampolines to those places where you have to sign a waiver.
6: Trampolines! Terrible for anyone who hears the phrase, watch this.
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13: Police arrested a man after he allegedly pulled a knife during a disturbance involving a child.
11: 26-year-old Michael A. Sanchez of Hornell was taken into custody September 9th following an incident on East Main Street. Hornell police responded to a reported disturbance at that location. An investigation revealed Sanchez had allegedly pulled a knuckle knife on another person and a 12-year-old during a verbal altercation before leaving the scene. Police located Sanchez a short time later and took him into custody without incident. Sanchez was charged with two counts of criminal possession of a weapon in the fourth degree, endangering the welfare of a child, and two counts of menacing in the second degree. He was transported to the Steuben County Jail pending arraignment. A youthful offender faces a harassment charge after allegedly threatening to blow up another person's home during a phone argument. Penn Yan police received a complaint September 8th and spoke with the alleged victim, who reported the threat was made during an argument over the phone. The youth admitted to making the threat when questioned by officers. The individual was charged with second-degree aggravated harassment and was issued an appearance ticket. Due to the person's youthful offender status, police did not release the name. Two people were sent to the hospital for evaluation after they were exposed to smoke from an unknown chemical reaction inside a dumpster at the Allegheny County landfill Tuesday morning. Emergency crews and Allegheny County deputies responded to the landfill after the 911 center received a call around 9 a.m. Two people were taken to a nearby hospital after being exposed to smoke. There's no threat to the public. The landfill is currently closed. If you're going to be driving around Ithaca, keep an eye out for reduced speed limits around the city. Beginning next Monday, crews will be installing 25-mile-an-hour speed limit signs on all city-owned roads in Ithaca. The city is reducing the speed limit from 30 to 25 in order to create safer conditions for drivers and pedestrians alike. The new limits will take effect when the signs are posted, so the city advises drivers to keep an eye out for any changes. The Cohocton Food Pantry happens every first and third Wednesday of each month, which includes today, from 1 to 3 p.m. and then again from 6 to 7 p.m. at Sturmer Hall, 35 Maple Avenue, right next to the Catholic Church. Friday's Mega Millions jackpot will increase to an estimated $244 million as no players matched all six numbers in Tuesday night's drawing.
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14: Fresh Lake Air, WYLF weather. Wednesday brings a chance of showers and thunderstorms near 77 with light northwesterly winds. Wednesday night holds a chance of rain showers around 65 with light northerly winds. Thursday turns wetter with showers and thunderstorms, likely in the mid-70s. Thursday night stays unsettled with a chance of rain showers, then mostly cloudy near 60. Friday looks mostly sunny and a bit cooler in the upper 60s. Currently, it's mostly cloudy and 63 degrees, with a south-southwest wind at 14 miles an hour.
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0: I mean, that's good money right there. 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
6: Fresh Lake Air, WYLF weather. Wednesday brings a chance of showers and thunderstorms near 77 with light northwesterly winds. Wednesday night holds a chance of rain showers around 65 with light northerly winds. Thursday turns wetter with showers and thunderstorms, likely in the mid-70s. Thursday night stays unsettled with a chance of rain showers, then mostly cloudy near 60. Friday looks mostly sunny and a bit cooler in the upper 60s. Currently, it's mostly cloudy and 64 degrees, with a south-southwest wind at 11 miles an hour.
7: Anna and Raven on Fresh Lake Air, WYLM. Hey, Shay, what did you think that every house had, because you had it when you were a kid?
8: I thought every house had an attic.
7: Oh. Well, yeah. That's where they keep the bodies.
8: Oh, no. I thought every home had an attic. I realize that some people live in the attic.
9: Yeah.
8: It's like rooms up there.
9: Uh-huh.
8: And some of them just don't have attics at all.
7: Right.
9: Yeah.
7: It's true.
9: No. It's the same thing with basements.
7: Yeah.
9: When you go in a house that doesn't have a basement and you grew up a basement dweller.
7: Yes.
9: Oh, yeah. And some of them are finished and some of them aren't.
7: Right. And I always thought that everybody had the pull-down attic. Like, you pull it down and the stairs came down. And then the first time I walked to a home that there was stairs that went upstairs
9: in
7: the attic.
9: Oh, yeah. It's scary. You're like, wait a minute. Where do these go?
7: Exactly.
9: And you want to close that door because you're like, no. Because you think it's all of a sudden it's two-way.
7: Yes.
9: Who's going to come down these stairs?
7: Yeah. 1-800-330-9999. What did you think every house had as a kid because you had it?

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5: Three teens have been arrested and charged with felony robbery after robbing a man in the center of Bath. Village of Bath police report three juveniles were detained after they robbed an adult man on Liberty Street and fled with stolen property. Bath police responded to Liberty Street at 1:20 p.m. Friday, September 4th, to the scene of the robbery. Units soon located four juvenile suspects at a residence on West William Street, where police recovered the stolen property. The suspects were detained and turned over to their parents and guardians as the investigation continued. Wednesday, September 9th, three of the four suspects, two 15-year-olds and a 17-year-old, were arrested and charged with robbery in the second degree. The 15-year-olds were processed and issued appearance tickets for family court and will appear with their parents or guardians. The 17-year-old was processed and issued a Youth Park County Court appearance ticket and will appear with their parents or guardians as well. Due to the ages of those arrested, police say no further information will be released. The State Health Department has launched a new measles dashboard to track the outbreak in New York State. The dashboard allows users to track confirmed cases county by county. Allegheny and Steuben counties have the most cases. There have been 57 confirmed cases so far in New York. You can access the measles dashboard at health.ny.gov/diseases/communicable/measles/data. Enjoy a bicycle ride around Canisius Lake Saturday, September 19th, beginning at 10 a.m. The bicycle ride to end Alzheimer's starts and ends at the Lakeville United Church of Christ at 5687 Big Tree Road in Lakeville. Enjoy a leisurely ride around the lake. At the end, a simple lunch will be provided. All proceeds benefit the Alzheimer's Association. Registration fee is $25 and includes the tour and lunch. For more information, contact Bob at 585-549-0673.
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9: Fresh Lake Air, WYLF weather. Wednesday brings a chance of showers and thunderstorms near 77 with light northwesterly winds. Wednesday night holds a chance of rain showers around 65 with light northerly winds. Thursday turns wetter with showers and thunderstorms, likely in the mid-70s. Thursday night stays unsettled with a chance of rain showers, then mostly cloudy near 60. Friday looks mostly sunny and a bit cooler in the upper 60s. Currently, it's mostly cloudy and 64 degrees.
10: Ladies, you know when you go to the nail salon, there's always that one dude that's sitting next to you in the chair, and you're like, what is this guy doing here getting a pedicure? That's Raven. And if you missed it, he just went into an entire rant about why all men should get pedicures.
11: I wouldn't call it a rant. It's really a PSA.
10: Okay.
11: You know, I mean, it's just a kind of a supportive message for men that might be considering this or on the fence.
10: I find it hard to believe you've convinced any man to go get a pedicure. Hi, it's Anna and Raven.
12: This is Russ. I just want to compliment Raven because you had me at tiny little fingers that manufacture cell phones.
11: That's right.
12: That's right.
11: I mean, listen, man, I got big nails. I got big sock debris. You need tiny fingers to get in there. Thank you.
12: That was great, man. You made my day.
11: See that?
12: You guys are excellent.
11: Clean those toes up. Thank you, sir. And I'll tell you what else I would go for, Anna. If they had those little fish that bite the bacteria off or whatever, I've never had that, but if I had that going at the same time, I'd be there for it.
10: I believe doctors have said never to do that.
11: I mean, I'd be game for it.

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3: Fresh Lake Air, WYLF weather. Wednesday brings a chance of showers and thunderstorms near 77 with light northwesterly winds. Wednesday night holds a chance of rain showers around 65 with light northerly winds. Thursday turns wetter with showers and thunderstorms, likely in the mid-70s. Thursday night stays unsettled with a chance of rain showers, then mostly cloudy near 60. Friday looks mostly sunny and a bit cooler in the upper 60s. Currently, it's cloudy and 64 degrees.
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0: Elton John, Tiny Dancer, it's Ashley Ryan. Oh yeah, I forgot to tell you the craziest part about Taylor Swift being at the Chiefs game on Monday night was that Tom Cruise was also in the same suite as Taylor. I thought that was weird. I don't know. I guess I wouldn't picture them to be even remotely in the same circle, even though they're in the same celebrity circle, if that makes sense.
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2: Fresh Lake Air, WYLF weather. Wednesday brings a chance of showers and thunderstorms near 77 with light northwesterly winds. Wednesday night holds a chance of rain showers around 65 with light northerly winds. Thursday turns wetter with showers and thunderstorms, likely in the mid-70s. Thursday night stays unsettled with a chance of rain showers, then mostly cloudy near 60. Friday looks mostly sunny and a bit cooler in the upper 60s. Currently, it's mostly cloudy and 64 degrees, with a southwest wind at 11 miles an hour.
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0: Irene Cara, that's right, it is Flashdance. Oh, what a feeling it is when you hit that halfway point of the week. The only thing better is when you hit that Friday point of the week, or Saturday, or Sunday. Yeah, there's other options. Okay, that's fine. It's Ashley Ryan with you on this Wednesday, and we've got more of your favorites coming up.
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1: ABC News, I'm Sherry Preston. The Federal Reserve is expected to raise interest rates this afternoon by a quarter point. If it happens, it would be the first rate hike since 2023 and comes amid stubborn inflation, especially for fuel. Here's ABC Chief Business Correspondent Rebecca Jarvis.
2: You don't have to be here on Wall Street to feel the impact of these rising prices. Americans this morning are paying a national average of $4.36 for a gallon of gasoline. Diesel prices are at record highs. It is the Fed's job to help keep inflation in check, which is why today's decision on interest rates is pivotal.
1: Sticker shock as well for those who heat their homes with oil. The family of Charlie Kirk has filed an intent to sue Utah Valley University, where the conservative activist was shot and killed. They allege the university knew of the danger and ignored it. The NTSB on the scene of yesterday's deadly TV news chopper crash in Los Angeles. This is ABC News. Two oil tankers bound for the U.S. were recently hit by cyber attacks, prompting U.S. officials to take the rare step of sending teams to sea to examine the enormous ships. ABC's Pierre Thomas has more.
3: A joint Coast Guard FBI statement says that currently there are no reports of operational disruptions, vessel instability, physical danger to the crews, or environmental impacts. But these attacks raise the specter of a dangerous new front in cyber warfare, given the size of these huge ships and their potential to do damage. And these revelations will likely add more stress to an already stressed global energy market.
1: Several performers, including his entire traveling band, have dropped out of Ed Sheeran's world tour after rapper Macklemore was let go following pro-Palestinian comments he made earlier this month. Patriots owner Robert Kraft led the charge by banning Macklemore from Gillette Stadium, saying that Macklemore has a history of anti-Semitic comments. Sheeran says it was a promoter's decision to drop him, not his. Sherry Preston, ABC News.
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6: Fresh Lake Air, WYLF weather. Wednesday brings a chance of showers and thunderstorms near 77 with light northwesterly winds. Wednesday night holds a chance of rain showers around 65 with light northerly winds. Thursday turns wetter, with showers and thunderstorms, likely in the mid-70s. Thursday night stays unsettled with a chance of rain showers, then mostly cloudy near 60. Friday looks mostly sunny and a bit cooler in the upper 60s. Currently, it's mostly clear and 66 degrees, with a southwest wind at 6 miles an hour.
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0: Well, we got all sorts of pump-up songs for you today. It's Laura Branigan and Gloria. I am Ashley Ryan, and there was no grand prize Powerball jackpot winner in Monday night's drawing, so the big prize now rolls over, an estimated $253 million up for grabs in tonight's drawing. There was a $1 million winner in Georgia and a $2 million winner in Ohio. But that was it. So the big jackpot up for grabs tonight. You going to buy a ticket?
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0: Gloria Estefan and the Miami Sound Machine with Here We Are. It's Ashley Ryan with you. And storms continue to impact the Midwest, expected to continue at least through tomorrow as major cities across the region like Chicago, Milwaukee, and Omaha expected to get hit hard until tomorrow.
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2: Fresh Lake Air, WYLF weather. Today stays mostly cloudy with a slight chance of rain showers and a near 77 degrees. Tonight brings a chance of rain showers, around 65 degrees, with light northerly winds. Thursday turns more unsettled, with showers and thunderstorms likely and highs in the mid-70s. Thursday night stays on the cooler side, with a chance of rain showers, then mostly cloudy. Currently, it's mostly clear and 68 degrees, with a south-southwest wind at 8 miles an hour.
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0: Billy Joel with Piano Man. He recently gave a health update saying he did actually have brain surgery because of the swelling on his brain. Apparently, the rock concerts themselves, it was like giving him a concussion every night because of the loud sounds. And so he had a lot of fluid on his brain, so he ended up having surgery to relieve that. And he says he is feeling much better.
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2: 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The Benton Fire Department is holding a blood drive Wednesday, September 16th from 1 to 6 p.m. There'll also be a blood drive at Penyant Academy Thursday, September 24th from 8 a.m.

0: 2 p.m. You're cordially invited to join the Dundee Library every Thursday at 3:30 p.m. for their after-school story time and crafts events. 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

0: The Bee Gees and Night Fever, alert for a new scam. Be on the alert for a new scam. Since Dolly Parton's death, a lot of people want to honor her by donating to the Imagination Library that she founded. And scammers have taken note and are now trying to trick you into donating to them. 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
2: WYLF News of the Finger Lakes. I'm Ken Haight reporting.
3: State Route 64 has reopened after being closed for several hours after a crash involving a tractor-trailer caused a diesel fuel spill. Ontario County deputies report the tractor-trailer was heading north on Route 64 at 3:38 p.m. Tuesday when a driver in a Chrysler Pacifica was turning onto that road from County Road 2 and collided with it. The Pacifica driver was extracted from the vehicle and taken to Strong Memorial Hospital, where she was listed in satisfactory condition Tuesday night. The driver of the tractor-trailer was not hurt. Seneca County sheriffs arrested a Waterloo resident Monday for allegedly violating sex offender registry requirements. 37-year-old Joseph Wickham was charged with two counts of sex offender failure to report a change in status within 10 days. Investigators allege Wickham, a registered New York State sex offender, failed to report two social media accounts to the Division of Criminal Justice Services within the mandatory 10-day time frame that's required by law. Wickham was issued an appearance ticket for Waterloo Town Court October 7th. Seneca County deputies arrested 78-year-old Kenneth Bates of Clyde Friday following a shoplifting incident in the town of Tyre. Bates was charged with petty larceny. The charge stems from an investigation at the local Burn Dairy, where Bates was allegedly observed removing items from store shelves and placing them in his pockets. Surveillance footage captured him passing all points of sale without attempting to pay for the merchandise. Bates was transported to the Seneca County Law Enforcement Center for processing and released with an appearance ticket. A new customs requirement from U.S. Customs and Border Protection could delay or disrupt some international mail shipments to the U.S., potentially creating added costs for those who buy prescription medications from pharmacies outside the country. For people across the country, purchasing medication from international pharmacies has been one way to save money. Any disruption could create another financial burden for households who are already facing higher everyday costs. The new rule changes customs entry requirements for international mail, including shipments that are subject to requirements from other federal agencies. It does not explicitly ban all medications shipped from other countries, but it could lead to delays or disruptions. The new requirement takes effect Thursday, October 22nd.
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4: Fresh Lake Air, WYLF weather. Today stays mostly cloudy with a slight chance of rain showers and a near 77 degrees. Tonight brings a chance of rain showers around 65 degrees with light northerly winds. Thursday turns more unsettled with showers and thunderstorms likely and highs in the mid-70s. Thursday night stays on the cooler side with a chance of rain showers, then mostly cloudy. Currently, it's cloudy and 72 degrees with a south-southwest wind at 3 miles an hour.
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2: ABC News, I'm Michelle Franzen. The NTSB will hold a briefing on the deadly news helicopter crash in Los Angeles last night. KNBC says two of its crew members on board were killed. A third person died on the ground. The chopper was covering a bus and SUV crash when it went down. Here's ABC's Trevor Ault.
3: Flames erupting after the aircraft crashed between two commercial buildings. Police say at least three people were killed, including a pedestrian on the ground. The chopper went down just after 7 p.m., less than a mile from where first responders were already working a deadly bus crash. An SUV had slammed into the side of a Metro bus, becoming lodged inside the vehicle.
2: Two people were killed in that bus and SUV crash. Amazon is raising its minimum wage, starting full-time for its core operations employees to $20 an hour, with an average pay of reaching nearly $24 an hour. The company launching grocery discounts and banking benefits. And the Fed expected to react to rising inflation driven by higher fuel costs pushed with the war in Iran. This is ABC News. Weeks after a mistrial was declared in the Lindsey Clancy case, Massachusetts is now taking a closer look at postpartum care.
4: Massachusetts Governor Maura Healey announcing a proposal to expand at-home visits.
5: To every mom who has struggled with her mental health before, during, or after pregnancy, I want you to know we see you. I see you.
4: Currently, visiting nurses are dispatched to homes, but they only cover a small percentage of all the newborns and moms in the state. Now,
5: we're making sure that every new parent in Massachusetts can receive a home health visit from a nurse within the first few weeks of giving birth.
4: Dave Packer, ABC News.
2: More tributes are cropping up for Dolly Parton. 20 farms have carved out large corn mazes in her likeness to honor the late country music icon and philanthropist, all to raise money for her Imagination Library, which provides free books to children. I'm Michelle Franzen, ABC News.
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7: Fresh Lake Air, WYLF weather. Today stays mostly cloudy with a slight chance of rain showers and a near 77 degrees. Tonight brings a chance of rain showers around 65 degrees with light northerly winds. Thursday turns more unsettled with showers and thunderstorms likely and highs in the mid-70s. Thursday night stays on the cooler side with a chance of rain showers, then mostly cloudy. Currently, it's cloudy and 72 degrees with a north wind at 0 miles an hour.
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0: Sergio Mendez, never going to let you go. It's Ashley Ryan with you. And speaking of loud, the loudest stadiums in the NFL, according to Acoustical Engineer, have been ranked. Commercial and Acoustics ranked the atmospheres at all 30 NFL stadiums based on 4 different metrics. After the data was analyzed, the Arrowhead Stadium, where the Chiefs play, was number one, followed by Lumen Field, where the Seahawks play, then the home of the Saints, the Vikings, and the Bills. That was your top five.
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2: Fresh Lake Air, WYLF weather. Today stays mostly cloudy with a slight chance of rain showers and a near 77 degrees. Tonight brings a chance of rain showers, around 65 degrees, with light northerly winds. Thursday turns more unsettled, with showers and thunderstorms likely and highs in the mid-70s. Thursday night stays on the cooler side, with a chance of rain showers, then mostly cloudy. Currently, it's cloudy and 72 degrees, with a north wind at 0 miles an hour.
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1: ABC News, I'm Michelle Franzen. The ongoing war with Iran driving oil up again, with diesel prices well above a record $6 a gallon. The Federal Reserve Board expected to raise interest rates today. It would mark the first time in 3 years. ABC's Elizabeth Schultz has more.
2: The last time they were raising rates, we were in that really persistent cycle of inflation. They had 11 rate hikes leading up to that, and it had led to higher borrowing costs, but it did succeed in kind of bringing inflation down. But now we're in a little bit of a different position here, because the inflation that we're seeing in the economy, a lot of it because of oil. Some analysts are questioning how much an interest rate hike, making those borrowing costs, how much that could do to actually bring down the price of oil.
1: In Los Angeles, authorities say the person behind the wheel of the SUV that crashed into a bus yesterday has been booked on suspicion of a DUI. Two people were killed. An investigation also underway of the news helicopter that crashed while covering that accident, killing both crew members on board, a third person killed on the ground. On Wall Street, stocks are up this hour. This is ABC News. Today, doctors in St. Louis announcing a successful surgery to separate two little girls from Ethiopia, born joined at the head.
3: It took doctors at Cardinal Glennon Children's Hospital more than 24 hours to separate two-year-old sisters Hiyab and Wahabto earlier this year. Now describing the complex procedures, doctors say they put virtual reality tools to work as well, using 3D printing. One of the girls has already had a cranial plate attached to her head, so she doesn't need a helmet anymore. The other will have the same surgery soon. Twins born joined at the head are rare, just one out of every 2.5 million live births, and there have only ever been around 60 successful separations. Rena Roy, ABC News.
1: The family of conservative influencer Charlie Kirk says it plans to sue Utah Valley University, where Kirk was shot and killed last year on campus. The family filing what it's called a notice of claim against the university, the state of Utah, along with university police and others. Michelle Franzen, ABC News.
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5: Fresh Lake Air, WYLF weather. Today stays mostly cloudy with a slight chance of rain showers and a near 77 degrees. Tonight brings a chance of rain showers, around 65 degrees, with light northerly winds. Thursday turns more unsettled, with showers and thunderstorms likely and highs in the mid-70s. Thursday night stays on the cooler side with a chance of rain showers, then mostly cloudy. Currently, it's cloudy and 73 degrees with a north wind at 0 miles an hour.
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I do love that one. It's Steve Winwood and Higher Love. Ashley Ryan with you celebrating this Monday. What else do we have? What other fun stories do we have to tell you about? Well, how about this? The best and worst state for teachers. We know a lot of teachers. Teachers are very important. Teachers are, doing a job I definitely couldn't do. I tried it during COVID. It did not work. The number one state for teachers is Washington, followed by New York, Virginia, Illinois, and Utah.

0: Lionel Richie all night long. Ashley Ryan with you. I mentioned yesterday that the CDC is revealing how exhausted Americans are. Well, I know, no surprise that we're tired. Let's think about this. Everything is more expensive. We're working harder just to pay bills that have gone up and we're not making more. And should I keep going? Everything's stressful. Have you looked at a news site lately? It's depressing.
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0: Eagles take it to the limit. Americans seem to be making less and less room in our day for reading for the enjoyment of it. A new government report finds that in 2025, just over 16% of Americans read for pleasure on an average day, down from 27% in 2005. I love reading for pleasure. It's just I hardly have the time for it. Although, when I was on vacation recently, I did read three books.
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2: Fresh Lake Air, WYLF weather. Today stays mostly cloudy with a slight chance of rain showers and a near 77 degrees. Tonight brings a chance of rain showers around 65 degrees with light northerly winds. Thursday turns more unsettled with showers and thunderstorms likely and highs in the mid 70s. Thursday night stays on the cooler side with a chance of rain showers, then mostly cloudy. Currently, it's cloudy and 73 degrees with a north wind at 0 miles an hour.
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0: Ooh, leaving you on a good note. Michael Jackson, rock with you. It's Ashley Ryan on this Wednesday. Wrapping up this Wednesday, getting ready to head out for guacamole. Don't forget, it's National Guacamole Day, and you can't go have guacamole without a margarita. I'm just saying, it's the rules. We got more of your favorites on the way. Talk to you tomorrow.
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1: This is a special report from ABC News. I'm Michelle Franzen. For the first time in 3 years, the Federal Reserve Board has moved to raise interest rates, all members agreeing to a quarter of a percentage point hike, adding to the ballooning costs for Americans when it comes to borrowing. ABC's Elizabeth Schulze says concerns over inflation due to the ongoing war with Iran, along with other economic factors, led to the decision.
2: This is in line with the market's expectations, and this was a unanimous decision from the Federal Reserve to hike interest rates. The Fed is also forecasting one additional interest rate hike this year. This would be the first interest rate hike that we have seen under the new Fed chairman.
1: President Trump has been pushing for the board to lower interest rates. The price of diesel standing at a record $6.30 a gallon, according to Gas Buddy. Farmers for this year's harvest feeling the pinch, with some estimating costs for fuel have doubled. This is ABC News. Following his high-profile trial, attorneys for Sean Diddy Combs say the rap mogul has stopped paying his legal bills as he serves out a 50-month federal prison sentence for prostitution offenses.
3: Sean Combs' civil attorney says the imprisoned hip-hop mogul hasn't paid his legal bill in more than 6 months and is asking a judge to let him off a lawsuit that Combs filed in 2024. The lawyer cited a, quote, total breakdown in cooperation and communication with Combs. In a statement, Sean Combs accused his attorneys of overcharging him and running up his legal bills while he serves out a 50-month sentence in a New Jersey federal prison. Combs is currently scheduled to be released in February 2028. Peter Harlambous, ABC News, New York.
1: Recent tariff troubles between the U.S. and Canada leading Canadian leaders to forge stronger alliances abroad. The European Union's Commission President offering Canada a pathway to being aligned with the organization. It's a temporary associate membership. There are hurdles. All 27 of EU's member states would have to sign off. Michelle Franzen, ABC News.
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8: Fresh Lake Air, WYLF weather. Today stays mostly cloudy with a slight chance of rain showers and a near 77 degrees. Tonight brings a chance of rain showers around 65 degrees with light northerly winds. Thursday turns more unsettled with showers and thunderstorms likely and highs in the mid-70s. Thursday night stays on the cooler side with a chance of rain showers, then mostly cloudy. Currently, it's cloudy and 73 degrees. With a north wind at 0 miles an hour.
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3: Fresh Lake Air, WYLF weather. Today stays mostly cloudy with a slight chance of rain showers and a near 77 degrees. Tonight brings a chance of rain showers, around 65 degrees, with light northerly winds. Thursday turns more unsettled, with showers and thunderstorms likely and highs in the mid-70s. Thursday night stays on the cooler side, with a chance of rain showers, then mostly cloudy. Currently, it's cloudy and 73 degrees, with a north wind at 0 miles an hour.
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0: glad to have you along today. I'm Tim McLaughlin. 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
1: This is a special report from ABC News. I'm Michelle Franzen. The Federal Reserve Board today raising key interest rates for the first time in 3 years. The move comes as many Americans are already struggling with higher costs on many goods and higher gas prices due to the war with Iran.
2: In a widely anticipated move, the Federal Reserve voted unanimously to raise its benchmark interest rate by a quarter percentage point, likely resulting in higher borrowing costs for mortgages, credit cards, and auto loans. The decision comes as Americans are already struggling with stubborn inflation and higher costs for gas and groceries. The decision also puts newly appointed Fed Chair Kevin Warsh at odds with President Trump, who's repeatedly called for lower borrowing costs. Peter Haralambos, ABC News, New York.
1: Warsh says the overall economy remains resilient. He says this will help bring interest rates in the target range of 2%. Farmers dealing with record diesel prices just as the key harvest months are getting started. This is ABC News. 3 months after the carnivorous parasite was first detected in the U.S., the new world screwworm continues to shape the multi-billion dollar livestock industry in Texas. Now it's shifting to the flies that could be carrying the deadly larvae.
3: Since the first case was found in a cow in Texas June 3rd, officials have released 1 billion sterilized flies in the affected region to stop the reproductive cycle.
4: What's working right now is working, and the only way it can continue to work is if people continue to follow the procedures.
3: State entomologist Sonia Swiger urges ranchers to check their livestock for sores and open wounds. Only 49 cases have been confirmed, the latest in a horse last week. Jim Ryan, ABC News.
1: Severe storms raising the risk of heavy flooding again in the Southwest today. The Navajo Police Department in New Mexico say 3 deaths occurred overnight connected to the floodwaters around Newcomb. 2 adults and a juvenile were found to have drowned and pronounced dead in the incident, and it remains under investigation. Michelle Franzen, ABC News.
5: 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Major League Baseball, the Yankees have an afternoon game today, wrapping up their series with the Twins. New York going for the 3-game sweep, winning Tuesday 8-1. Cody Bellinger and Seth Jones both hit home runs. Jones driving in 3. Max Fried went 7 innings, allowed 1 run with 6 strikeouts. The Yankees have won 7 of 8. They'll face Arizona Friday in Phoenix. The Mets will finish their series tonight with Baltimore trying to avoid the sweep after they lose in 11 innings on Tuesday night 7-5. Former Met Pete Alonso hit his 300th career home run for the Orioles that tied the game in the 9th inning. Carson Bench homered for the Mets in the loss. Tonight, Robert Stock getting the start for New York. Baltimore countering with Chris Bassett. And in college football, Syracuse playing on Thursday night, continuing their ACC schedule against the Pitt Panthers. 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
11: Fresh Lake Air, WYLF weather. Today stays mostly cloudy with a slight chance of rain showers and a near 77 degrees. Tonight brings a chance of rain showers around 65 degrees with light northerly winds. Thursday turns more unsettled with showers and thunderstorms likely and highs in the mid-70s. Thursday night stays on the cooler side with a chance of rain showers, then mostly cloudy. Currently, it's cloudy and 73 degrees, with a west wind at 3 miles an hour.
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0: 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September 16th, it was this date in 1940 that President Franklin D. Roosevelt signed the Selective Training and Service Act.
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0: Wonderful Tonight from Eric Clapton. If you're feeling down, they say add some asparagus to your diet. Asparagus is rich in plant compounds that stimulate the release of mood-enhancing brain waves. And if you add a few stalks of asparagus to your daily diet, you could feel 25% sunnier and more optimistic during the week. Sarah Bareilles on the way, also music from Heart.
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2: 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I'm Ken Haight reporting.
3: A youthful offender faces a harassment charge after allegedly threatening to blow up another person's home during a phone argument. Penyan police received a complaint September 8th and spoke with the alleged victim, who reported the threat was made during an argument over the phone. The youth admitted to making the threat when questioned by officers. The individual was charged with second-degree aggravated harassment and was issued an appearance ticket. Due to the person's youthful offender status, police did not release the name. Three teens have been arrested and charged with felony robbery after robbing a man in the center of Bath. Village of Bath police report three juveniles were detained after they robbed an adult man on Liberty Street and fled with stolen property. Bath police responded to Liberty Street at 1:20 p.m. Friday, September 4th, to the scene of the robbery. Units soon located four juvenile suspects at a residence on West William Street, where police recovered the stolen property. The suspects were detained and turned over to their parents and guardians as the investigation continued. Wednesday, September 9th, three of the four suspects, two 15-year-olds and a 17-year-old, were arrested and charged with robbery in the second degree. The 15-year-olds were processed and issued appearance tickets for family court and will appear with their parents or guardians. The 17-year-old was processed and issued a Youth Park County Court appearance ticket and will appear with their parents or guardians as well. Due to the ages of those arrested, police say no further information will be released. Two people were sent to the hospital for evaluation after they were exposed to smoke from an unknown chemical reaction inside a dumpster at the Allegheny County landfill Tuesday morning. Emergency crews and Allegheny County deputies responded to the landfill after the 911 center received a call around 9 a.m. Two people were taken to a nearby hospital after being exposed to smoke. There's no threat to the public. The landfill is currently closed. The Cohocton Food Pantry happens every first and third Wednesday of each month, which includes today, from 1 to 3 p.m. and then again from 6 to 7 p.m. at Sturmer Hall, 35 Maple Avenue, right next to the Catholic Church.
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4: Fresh Lake Air, WYLF weather. Tonight stays mostly cloudy with a slight chance of showers and thunderstorms, near 65 degrees with calm winds. Thursday brings rain showers and precipitation likely, with highs in the mid-70s and light easterly winds. Thursday night turns partly drier with a slight chance of rain showers, then mostly cloudy, around 60 degrees. Friday looks sunny and near 71. Currently, it's cloudy and 73 degrees, with a west-southwest wind at 3 miles an hour.
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0: Thanks for joining me today. I'm Tim McLaughlin. Researchers asked women what might keep them from pursuing a long-term relationship with a man that they were currently dating. The number one answer was a guy who's lazy. That's followed by a man who dresses badly and a man who is too needy.
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2: ABC News, I'm Michelle Franzen. An investigation underway in Los Angeles of the news helicopter that crashed while covering a bus and SUV crash yesterday. The aerial crash killing both crew members on board and a third person on the ground. NTSB investigator in charge Fabian Salazar says there is also video of the crash from the helicopter.
3: We are combing the wreckage to the best of our ability to gather as much factual data as we can, even though the wreckage suffer through a post-accident fire.
2: Authorities also say the person behind the wheel of the SUV that crashed into a bus yesterday has been booked on suspicion of murder. Two people were killed. The Federal Reserve Board raising interest rates today for the first time in 3 years. That move, as many Americans are grappling with stubborn inflation and higher gas prices due to the war with Iran. The board signaled more hikes could come this year. That's sent stocks sharply down on Wall Street. This is ABC News. Oh, more opening acts have pulled out of Ed Sheeran's tour in solidarity with rapper Macklemore. He was dropped as opening act from Sheeran's tour after expressing pro-Palestinian views on stage. He says the owner's banning him from performing at Gillette Stadium. Here's ABC News legal contributor Brian Buckmeyer.
4: Because this is a private entity, the owners of Gillette Stadium or the owners of any stadium making a decision based on what they feel is right for their business, that's not First Amendment in the sense of a legal standpoint, but I will say it does create what we call a chilling effect, an indirect impact on one's First Amendment rights to decide, should I speak about this? Should I not speak about this? And that self-regulation is a problem.
2: In a social media post, Sheeran says in part he has his own personal views on the devastating conflict, but does not speak about them publicly. Recent tariff troubles between the U.S. and Canada, leading Canadian leaders to forge stronger alliances overseas. The EU is now offering Canada a pathway to be linked to the organization. Michelle Franz and ABC News.
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8: Fresh Lake Air, WYLF weather. Tonight stays mostly cloudy with a slight chance of showers and thunderstorms. Near 65 degrees with calm winds. Thursday brings rain showers and precipitation likely, with highs in the mid-70s and light easterly winds. Thursday night turns partly drier with a slight chance of rain showers, then mostly cloudy around 60 degrees. Friday looks sunny and near 71. Currently, it's cloudy and 73 degrees. With a north wind at 0 miles an hour.
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0: Mike McLaughlin along with you, 16th day of September. Among those putting another candle on the birthday cake today, actor Mickey Rourke is 74, illusionist David Copperfield is 70, singer-songwriter Richard Marx is 63, actress and comedian Molly Shannon is 62, singer Mark Anthony, 58, actress and comedian Amy Poehler is 55, singer-songwriter, member of the Jonas Brothers, Nick Jonas, is 34.
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2: A new Harvard study has discovered what happens to our mindset and productivity as the day progresses. They found that we all start each day on a high note. Mornings are optimistic, the day is new, nothing has ruined it yet. We also have a set amount of self-control that gets depleted as we make decisions throughout the day, like what to wear, what to eat for breakfast, whether to click buy now on Amazon. So by the time the afternoon rolls around, our self-control is beginning to evaporate, and we're more likely to give in to temptation. And when things haven't gone the way we hoped or planned, we get snappy, grumpy, and lazy. The Harvard researchers say the big takeaway from this is that we should do things that are actually important and require a lot of attention in the morning. And then you got to save the busy work for the afternoon when your brain is more fatigued. Makes sense, right? I'm John Tesh with today's Intelligence for Your Life Minute. 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
9: This is an important notice to all U.S. taxpayers. The IRS is giving away billions of dollars in tax savings through a federal program called the Fresh Start Initiative to aid delinquent taxpayers. This initiative

0: Here's Toto with I'll Be Over You. Do whatever you can to keep your kid engaged in his or her school. Being interested in school, being a responsible student, and having good reading and writing skills all predict how successful their careers will be decades later. Even 50 years after someone had left high school, those factors still predicted if people had a more prestigious job or not. Being a good student also predicted how much money people earned 50 years later. Celine Dion on the way. Also Earth, Wind, and Fire.
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2: Fresh Lake Air, WYLF weather. Tonight stays mostly cloudy with a slight chance of showers and thunderstorms. Near 65 degrees with calm winds. Thursday brings rain showers and precipitation likely, with highs in the mid-70s and light easterly winds. Thursday night turns partly drier with a slight chance of rain showers, then mostly cloudy, around 60 degrees. Friday looks sunny and near 71. Currently, it's cloudy and 73 degrees, with an east wind at 3 miles an hour.
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0: Earth, Wind, and Fire's tribute to the month of September. Tim McLaughlin here with you. On a cloudy day, be on the lookout for aggressive and irritable drivers, including with yourself. A road rage survey reveals significantly higher anxiety and road rage on days that were cloudy rather than sunny.
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1: ABC News, I'm Michelle Franzen. In Los Angeles, the National Transportation Safety Board says it's recovered audio and video from yesterday's fiery news helicopter crash that killed the pilot and reporter on board, along with a third person on the ground. NTSB investigator Fabian Salazar says they'll review that evidence.
2: In that recording, we are clearly hearing sounds that are consistent with the engine changing its speed. And we're also hearing tones that are being generated that are likely advisories to the pilot.
1: The helicopter was covering an earlier bus and SUV crash that killed two people. Authorities say the driver was arrested on suspicion of murder. The Federal Reserve Board raising interest rates by 0.25%, marking the first time in 3 years. The war with Iran driving up oil prices and inflation. Data by the Commerce Department shows that consumers kept spending last month. Retail sales rebounded after a July dip, up 1.2% last month. This is ABC News. In Philadelphia, a gruesome investigation is underway involving missing women that date back nearly a decade. Authorities found hundreds of videos inside that home, some that appear to depict images of violence.
3: The father, Raymond R.C. Horsch, died last year at the age of 82. He was an adult filmmaker who also had a criminal history. Former neighbors tell our station that he would drive to Philadelphia, pick up women and then bring them back home. And he is a central figure in this investigation, along with his son. His son is Eugene. I just want to point that out, who was arrested in June. Police later searching his home, where again, police say they made those disturbing discoveries and now trying to comb through that 1 million pieces of evidence there.
1: ABC's Morgan Norwood. More tributes cropping up for Dolly Parton. 20 farms carving out large corn mazes in her honor. The late country music icon and philanthropist to raise money for her Imagination Library, which provides free books to children. Michelle Franzen, ABC News.
4: 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Major League Baseball, the Yankees have an afternoon game today, wrapping up their series with the Twins. New York going for the three-game sweep, winning Tuesday 8-1. Cody Bellinger and Seth Jones both hit home runs. Jones driving in three. Max Fried went seven innings, allowed one run with six strikeouts. The Yankees have won 7 of 8. They'll face Arizona Friday in Phoenix. The Mets will finish their series tonight with Baltimore, trying to avoid the sweep after they lose in 11 innings on Tuesday night, 7-5. Former Met Pete Alonso hit his 300th career home run for the Orioles that tied the game in the ninth inning. Carson Bench homered for the Mets in the loss. Tonight, Robert Stock getting the start for New York. Baltimore countering with Chris Bassett. And in college football, Syracuse playing on Thursday night, continuing their ACC schedule against the Pitt Panthers. 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
11: Fresh Lake Air, WYLF weather. Tonight stays mostly cloudy with a slight chance of showers and thunderstorms, near 65 degrees with calm winds. Thursday brings rain showers and precipitation likely, with highs in the mid-70s and light easterly winds. Thursday night turns partly drier with a slight chance of rain showers, then mostly cloudy, around 60 degrees. Friday looks sunny and near 71. Currently, it's cloudy and 73 degrees, with a north wind at 0 miles an hour.
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0: We've got tonight from Bob Seger and the Silver Bullet Band. According to the Journal of the American Medical Association, there is a difference between male and female doctors. Women physicians tend to take more interest in their patients' personal lives, which may make them better able to spot stress-related health problems. Female primary care doctors spend more time with patients than their male counterparts do and are more likely to ask about emotions, work, and family. Quincy Jones featuring James Ingram coming up. Also, music from Gautier.
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2: Fresh Lake Air, WYLF weather. Tonight stays mostly cloudy with a slight chance of showers and thunderstorms, near 65 degrees with calm winds. Thursday brings rain showers and precipitation likely, with highs in the mid-70s and light easterly winds. Thursday night turns partly drier with a slight chance of rain showers, then mostly cloudy, around 60 degrees. Friday looks sunny and near 71. Currently, it's cloudy and 73 degrees, with a north wind at 0 miles an hour.
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0: Hope you're having a great day today. I'm Tim McLaughlin. According to Golf Magazine, if golfers could ban one thing from the golf course, 37% of them said it would be slow players. Cell phones took 34% of the votes, followed by foul language at 13%.
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1: ABC News, I'm Michelle Franzen. NTSB investigators on scene of the deadly news helicopter crash in Los Angeles last night. Both on board were killed. A third person died on the ground. The chopper was covering a bus and SUV crash that killed two people. ABC's Alex Stone is on scene and says the NTSB recovered video and audio from the helicopter.
2: They're going to go back and do audio analysis of the actual sound of the engine and those alarms that were going off for the pilot to analyze what the engine was doing in that exact minute. But whatever was going on, this was very quick. They were not all that high. And when whatever happened to the engine, it sounded like spooling down with the alarms going off for losing RPMs on it. That there wasn't much time to react.
1: President Trump stumping in North Carolina tonight with a rally. Republicans stepping up campaigning ahead of the midterm elections. And the Federal Reserve Board raised interest rates 0.25% today, with inflation too high, they say, amid the ongoing war with Iran. This is ABC News. Following his high-profile trial, attorneys for Sean Diddy Combs say the rap mogul has stopped paying his legal bills as he serves a prison sentence for prostitution offenses.
3: Sean Combs' civil attorney says the imprisoned hip-hop mogul hasn't paid his legal bill in more than 6 months and is asking a judge to let him off a lawsuit that Combs filed in 2024. The lawyer cited a, quote, total breakdown in cooperation and communication with Combs. In a statement, Sean Combs accused his attorneys of overcharging him and running up his legal bills while he serves out a 50-month sentence in a New Jersey federal prison. Combs is currently scheduled to be released in February 2028. Peter Harlambous, ABC News, New York.
1: A promising milestone in the fight to treat pancreatic cancers, researchers with City of Hope say a blood test was found to be effective at detecting earlier stages of pancreatic cancer. It's the first test of its kind to combine three markers to detect the cancer. Michelle Franzen, ABC News.
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9: Fresh Lake Air, WYLF weather. Tonight stays mostly cloudy with a slight chance of showers and thunderstorms, near 65 degrees with calm winds. Thursday brings rain showers and precipitation likely, with highs in the mid-70s and light easterly winds. Thursday night turns partly drier with a slight chance of rain showers, then mostly cloudy, around 60 degrees. Friday looks sunny and near 71. Currently, it's cloudy and 72 degrees. With a south-southwest wind at 6 miles an hour.
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10: If it doesn't make you better, healthier, happier, or much more interesting, I won't put it on this show. It's Intelligence for Your Life. We're here to move you forward in your life. John Tesh here. And who are the most social people in your neighborhood? Well, the experts are saying it's probably the pet owners. According to Science Online, pet owners tend to be more social, and dog people are the friendliest, most social people of all. A recent study found that dog owners tend to walk and use local parks more often, of course, which means they have more opportunities to talk to people. And pet people in general are not only more likely to say hello to their neighbors, they're more likely to do favors for each other, says the study, like lending a lawnmower or taking in the mail when somebody's out of town. But if owning a dog, for example, isn't something you can do, don't worry. Studies show that even having a goldfish makes people more social. My first thought was like, seriously? Well, yeah. Turns out it may be all the practice, because when people have someone or something to talk to at home, even though the pet can't or fish can't talk back, it makes them more comfortable talking to strangers. That's how that works.
11: Intelligence for your life.
10: And just ahead, psychologists say one simple switch to your social media habits could really improve your mood. You just need to change what you're scrolling through, and I'll take you through this next.

0: All right, my intelligent, healthy friends, have you ever gone to eat an apple or a plum and rubbed it on your shirt to clean it? I do. That's all I do. I never run it underwater. Well, it didn't do much good. According to Dr. Elizabeth Binn from the Produce Safety Alliance at Cornell, rubbing fruit on your clothing may get off any dust, but it won't remove bacteria or pesticides. And depending on how dirty your shirt is, it could add germs to your fruit. Yikes. Because your shirt has probably done what? Well, touched the seatbelt. Maybe it touched the shopping cart. It touched your desk at work every day. So if there's no water handy to rinse fruit, you're better off using a paper towel to dry rub your apple.
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7: Fresh Lake Air, WYLF weather. Tonight stays mostly cloudy with a slight chance of showers and thunderstorms, near 65 degrees with calm winds. Thursday brings rain showers and precipitation likely, with highs in the mid-70s and light easterly winds. Thursday night turns partly drier with a slight chance of rain showers, then mostly cloudy, around 60 degrees. Friday looks sunny and near 71. Currently, it's cloudy and 72 degrees, with a south-southwest wind at 3 miles an hour.
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